0: It was just like a song when we were young.
1: Radio de la Save, écoutez la différence.

Drink some margaritas by swing on blue lights. 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Are you with me? 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
1: Like it doesn't hurt.
0: And you might never hear a peep from

It's finally clear. So please, my dear, don't you let us be apart. Don't you let us grow cold. Hey boy, you can trust me when I